0: wife to mistresses, mother.
1: Yeah.
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1: 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No one will touch my family. It would be like touching plutonium.

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Hello, here is Alessandro from Hashcode, and I want to send a big thank you to Elder and Kings of Rock radio show for the support to our music. Hope to see you in Portugal live very soon. Bye.

0: Grazie Alessandro Bellucio dos Ashcode, uma banda italiana de Dark Wave formados em 2014 em Nápoles. De seguida, mais uma forte aposta dos Reis de Rock vem de Melbourne, na Austrália. Orange to Black de Velatine. And this is Lucky.
1: This is Lucky from Velatine. We're a modern gothic dark wave duo from Melbourne, Australia. A long way from Portugal, but we're being tracked down by the almighty Kings of Rock radio show hosted by Elder Rice. We're looking forward to being on the show, so tune in.